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Magic 105.7, all-time favorite of the 70s and 80s. Envious of everybody down the street tonight watching the Guardians game. Tomorrow is a better choice, though. Yeah, I'll explain. 9 minutes.

woke last night to the sound of thunder. How far off I sat and wondered. Started humming a song from 1962. Ain't it funny how the night moves? When you just don't seem to have as much to lose. 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

0: Magic 105.7, all-time favorite, the 70s and 80s with Rick. Guardians are playing down the street tonight. They're in town all week. Tomorrow, I think, is the best choice of the whole week. You got afternoon game. Take a half day from work. That is a good idea.
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Magic 105.7, all-time favorite, the 70s and 80s with Ritzman. Nice week. We had a bit of rain around. More of that tomorrow morning, but overall looking good the rest of the weekend.

Hey, buddy, it's Rick. This is Magic 105.7, all-time favorites of the 70s and 80s. The drones are coming? Yeah, I got to try this when they show up. Let's talk in 9 minutes.

0: Magic 105.7, all-time favorites of the 70s and 80s with Rick. Big announcement from Amazon today said that the drones are coming. They already have them for delivery in a few cities. That's gone well, so they're ramping them up, including Cleveland. No date on when this is going to happen, but for that one day when you run out of deodorant and you really need it, we'll definitely use it soon.
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0: 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Whitney, Journey, Elton John, all lined up.
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See today, the IX Center announced not becoming a warehouse after all. The events are back. See who made it possible? I like this. Let's talk in 9 minutes.

0: all-time favorites of the 70s and 80s with Rick. See the announcement today. IX Center said, surprise, we're not going away after all. It's not going to become a factory or a warehouse. The big events like Great Big Home and Garden Show and Auto Show will still be there. They're crediting the Haslams with this one. Apparently, the Haslams didn't want to lose the big events around the stadium. Keep it as part of the neighborhood. Very cool.
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A few weeks from now, it'll be fun to spend a weekend in Vegas. 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

0: 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I like to prove that. On the way, Lynyrd Skynyrd, Prince, Aerosmith, too.
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Annie, thanks for listening. Wild's work tonight. She's out in the car, wherever you are, too. Thanks for hanging out. 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

0: Been a busy evening downtown. Guardians were in town for a game earlier. Tomorrow's the day to go. If you can take an afternoon off from work, come up with an excuse. Afternoon game down here tomorrow. 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

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And we even have $1,000 for you. I'll tell you how to win in minutes.

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Do you look at the ingredients on the snack wrappers? 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Acrylamelicide, BHA, TBHQ, sodium nitrate,

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0: 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What's yours?
1: Okay, my money saving hack. I do this in a lot of different ways, but like instead of going into, you know, your Dunkin' or wherever and buying, you know, the drink already made for $5-6, mm-hmm. I'm buying the kit. I'm buying the little, you know, the refresher pack where you go home, you make it yourself.
0: Oh,
1: it's
0: yeah.
1: It's still delicious. You make mm-hmm. it on your own time. You save a little time. You don't have to go into Dunkin' Donuts every day. And you're saving money, too. So, you know, make it yourself sometimes, folks.
0: Smart. The most.
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1: Did you know that since January, hundreds of files about UFO sightings have been released by the U.S. government? 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

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If it's free, it's for me. You know, I love saving a buck or two. Tell me your favorite money-saving hack. For me, I might be a Debbie Downer at work when people are like, hey, let's go get lunch. 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I brought my old brown paper sack right here.

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1: Hey, hey, it's Christina. Okay, so I could not believe when I heard that Gen Zers can no longer read or write in cursive. In fact, only a third of us write in cursive these days. Even some brands have gotten rid of their cursive logos like Coca-Cola.

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Cleveland's Classic Hits, Magic 105.7. Have you been following the Miami Vice reboot? They're adding some more star power. Of course, we already have Michael B. Jordan and Austin Butler as Tubbs and Crockett. Now Whitney Peak is possibly joining the crew as Tubbs' love interest.

0: 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If it's free, it's for me. You already know the drill. Let's talk about ways that you love to save money.
1: My money-saving hack, honestly, is to make your own coffee and bring it wherever you go.
0: Yeah.
1: I've picked up coffee for coworkers and, you know, loved ones for years. But that's like $5-6 a drink, and they don't always pay you back. And, like, you're racking up the dollars during the work week. I mean, it's like $40-50 a week just on coffee.
0: 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Are you kidding me?
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1: TikTok at it again. 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

Magic 105.7, Cleveland's classic hits. All right, so we all know what FOMO is, fear of missing out. Okay, it even made it to the dictionary, 10 years ago? But now there's a new one. It's called FOBO, fear of a better option. Because sometimes making a decision is perfectly acceptable, and then you're like, oh, wait, never mind. These endless choices, I can't deal with this. How, what, huh? I think we've all been there, am I right?

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0: Queensland's classic hits, Magic 105.7. So Lowe's has declared a Halloween war on Home Depot. Now, we all know that Home Depot is selling those, like, what, $1,000 12-foot skeletons? I've seen them from my own eyes. They're pretty incredible. But now it looks like Lowe's has come out with a 15-foot animatronic skeleton, which makes Skelly look like, you know, the baby bear. I mean, it's insane. How big is too big? I mean, next year, is Home Depot going to come out with a 20-footer? Wow.
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0: 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What is your favorite money-saving hack? What are you doing, Dylan? Tell me all about it.
1: Look, my money-saving hack was getting a two-liter bottle, wrapping it with masking tape, and cutting a hole in the top and just putting money in there and just be blind about it. Because if you see it, you're going to crack it open.
0: Okay.
1: You don't know. You're just going to keep going, baby.
0: That's true. That's true. I'm with you on that. 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So, you know, it depends on the type of person you are, I guess.
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All right, let's do some Kenny Loggins on the way with Danger Zone. Madonna is next after Tom Petty.

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2: I was getting ready to start my work day, logging onto the computer, when I got an amazing phone call. I really wanted to go to this contest because I've never been to the iHeart Music Festival. This would be my first time, and I can't wait to see the lineup. They're all amazing. I just can't wait to see Cardi B, Snoop Dogg, Weezer, all of them. Thank you. Have a great day. You made my whole month, my whole week, my whole year.
1: 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Congratulations. 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You can win too this morning. 9 a.m. is your next shot. Plus, we'll throw in $1,000 spending cash. 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

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Well, not sure if you heard, but Jafar Jackson, of course, Michael's son who played him in the biopic, is ready for Michael 2, part 2 of the movie. Of course, they left us hanging, which we all kind of know the ending, but in movie form, I should say. And he's asking for a big

Magic 105.7, Cleveland's classic hits. Well, good morning. So glad to have you here. We've got some Blondie coming up, Mr. Kyrie, next.

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15: Let's slow things down this summer. 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

0: Magic 105.7. Good morning. It's Keith Kennedy and Jen Picciano. Big day today around here is high school football actually kicks off. There are Thursday night games, which is very exciting, not just for the players, but for those middle-aged guys who have never left high school, who feel like tonight is going to be their big night. So I play this for them coming up tonight for the game. Here we go. Never heard a marching band play that?
1: No, but that would be a fun one sometime.
0: Listen, if any high school marching band would play that song while they're out on the field at halftime, I would applaud that.
1: That would be very cool. I wonder which high school marching band has the best trash talk game. Because, you know, like with like a pep band at a basketball game, there'll be a little bit of that.
0: Sure.
1: But you don't see as much of that in a football setting. So maybe we issue a challenge here to those high school band directors.
0: Yeah, there's not a lot of kids out there going, yeah, well, your flutist sucks. There's not. By the way, big game tonight, Huntington Bank Field. Avon and St. Ignatius are kicking off the season over at the stadium where the Browns play.
1: That is so cool.
0: Amazing, yeah.
1: 7 p.m. kickoff for that game.
0: And Avon won the state championship last year, so this is like their coming.

0: out to see if they could do it for a second year in a row.
1: And it's St. Ignatius. This is kind of like a home game for them. Apparently, they've played 8 times at Huntington Bank Field.
0: Have they really?
1: Yes.
0: How am I oblivious to? I mean, I don't go to a lot of high school football games. I produce a ton of them, but I don't go to them.
1: I think that's very, very cool. Good for these kids that get this exposure, and these parents are like who've been to every peewee game of theirs. So yes, it is officially kick off to the high school football season.
0: I know the team gets a lot of attention. Shout out though, seriously, to the band, to the cheerleaders. To the moms and dads that are going to be working in the concession stands.
1: That's right, to the boosters, all that stuff. Mm-hmm.
0: So how good is the concession stand where you are? Do you know? Is it, or is it just average fare?
1: They bring in Chick-fil-A, among other things, so that does very well.
0: So I've noticed this, and again, Jen knows this, behind the scenes, I do some work for iHeartRadio where I'm helping produce a bunch of high school games and stuff. She loves when I talk about Chillicothe High School football off the air. Wow, she's riveted. But I've learned that these high school stadiums have really upped their food. There are people that do, what's the like, big chicken, country fried steak.
1: Oh my gosh, really?
0: There's a place that does a country fried steak that apparently they line up for.
1: I'm sure.
0: And it takes like a half hour.
1: Does Barberton have chicken at their high school football games?
0: No, I think they're average fare there. I've been there. Okay. And I think it's just average stuff. But
1: and here I thought like the walking taco was revelatory.
0: Oh, no. When you're talking about like pork tenderloin sandwiches.
1: What? And at a high school football game?
0: Oh, yeah. Some of these places are doing pasta now even.
1: Wow. You can go. How do you eat that in the stands, though? I'm not sure about that.
0: Same way you do when you're at like a festival, right?
1: I get. You know? I'm not ordering chicken fried steak at a festival, though.
0: I'm like a purist. I'm good for the hot dog at the game.
1: Right. Give me a square slice of pizza, please, and some popcorn.
0: Well, good luck to your team. Tonight's the kickoff, and of course, tomorrow night, too. Week 1 of high school football is here, and as we say...

0: they're you. You suck.
1: Greatest high school band of all time.
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0: Magic 105.7. Keith Kennedy, Jen Pichano, thank you so much for listening here to us this morning. And people getting back into the routine, getting their kids back to school and everything. But the school year is going to come with its own sets of challenges and a new set of rules. Careful, kids. No more cheating.
1: No more cheating with what?
0: Using ChatGPT and everything, right?
1: That's right. So Ohio is the first state in the country that's now requiring public schools to adopt a formal policy on using AI.
0: Yeah.
1: I think this is good. It's directing them to submit their own AI guidelines for this school year. So they've got to work through that policy as well as the cell phone policy stuff too. I mean, that's hard.
0: Yeah, they're using the yonder bags and everything, which, by the way, the kids have already figured out how to break into, just so you know.
1: They have.
0: Oh, yeah.
1: What if they're like not physically anywhere near them?
0: Most of the time they are, but it's just a strong magnet. You can open them up.
1: Mm-hmm.
0: And so they buy a magnet online. One of the kids has got a magnet. They hide it in the... Boy, I know a lot about this,
1: yeah,
0: but I've been told about it. They hide a magnet in the restrooms and the kids go in there and open up their yonder bags
1: sneaky,
0: and use their
1: sneaky.
0: Phones.
1: Sneaky. So they're not like smoking in the bathroom anymore. You got to check them for magnets, not lighters and cigarettes.
0: Well, to be fair, based on today's high school crowd, you got to work your way through the vape cloud then get in there to the magnet to open those things.
1: Jeez.
0: When people, now listen, I use AI to help me sound a little bit smarter when I write emails too, but it has learned.
1: That what it is?
0: Stop. But I tell it, make it sound like me, and it's trained. I've used it enough. Right, and I say make it casual. But there's one guy that we work with who's a really great guy, but you'll get an email from him all of a sudden that says, well, the complexities of that particular matter. And I'm like, that's AI, David. Why are you sending this to me?
1: You are not complex at all, sir.
0: And not at all. He's a great guy, but no, he's using words he would never use.
1: Well, and that's why, you know, teachers are seeing through some of that use too. So they've got, you know, they're being asked to guide kids to use it because we as professionals are being asked to use it. So we can't ban it. We have to help guide them in a safe and proper, appropriate use for it.
0: That's why a lot of the AIs are now putting watermarks on stuff so you can tell.
1: Oh, that's good.
0: That they've used it.
1: Yeah.
0: But listen, using AI to help write a report is really no different than the dumb stuff we did when we were in school. I'll never forget.
1: A little more sophisticated.
0: Oh, Mrs. Schilling in the eighth grade called me out. I'll never forget when Mrs. Schilling read my science fair report.
1: Uh-huh.
0: And she goes, boy, this doesn't look like it was copied out of an encyclopedia at all. Like, I didn't get the sarcasm at the time. I was like, no, of course it was.
1: Uh-huh.
0: I wish I would have had AI when I was in high school.
1: Oh, I couldn't do it. I was too much of a goody-goody. Mm-mm. You're not surprised by that at all.
0: No.
1: Listen, I was a principal's kid. I was the principal's kid.
0: Right. Yeah.
1: There was no wiggle room.
0: Usually, though, those are the most rebellious ones. The principal kid.
1: Not in my experience.
0: No?
1: No.
0: All right.
1: No.
0: Miss Goody Two Shoes over there.
1: Hey, I will wear that crown.
0: That's fine. It's fine. All right, well, no AI and no cell phones in the classroom, kids. But you can vape all day long if you want. There's a blueberry cream cloud everywhere.
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0: 105.7. Good morning. It's Keith Kennedy and Jen Pachano. I should know this about you, and I don't, because I know you go through, like, to get your coffee and everything. Do you ever go into a convenience store and get a beverage?
1: Bottled or fountain drink. I don't get.
0: So you do get the fountain drink.
1: I'll get a fountain, like a fountain Diet Coke.
0: Have you
1: crisp.
0: Ever gone to the machine and they're out of the lid for your cup?
1: Yeah, I just went in our break room and the lids are the wrong size for the water.
0: Okay, we don't count.
1: Okay.
0: Yes. I don't know what's going on with the cup situation in this place.
1: It's so bizarre. Okay, go on.
0: We have sippy lids. We have straw lids. Nothing fits. It's a disaster.
1: So, but you go into a convenience store and they don't have the top?
0: They don't have the top. So I learned this trick the other day and I saw it on TikTok and I know how you feel about my TikTok viewing habits. Yeah. But if this helps you, try this out. And I'm going to be at Circle K in Parma next Tuesday. You know, we're lowering the price of gas and giving away a trip to the iHeart Festival. So let's experiment together when we're there. If you take the large lid and turn it upside down, apparently it fits on the medium cup.
1: Oh.
0: And I don't know why.
1: You got to be careful. It's not sealed.
0: When I see hacks like this on the internet, I love to go try them to see if they're real, because I think 90% of the time they're all a bunch of bunk.
1: Right.
0: But this one kind of looked legit. So I'm going to give it a shot and see if it works. Because there's nothing more frustrating than, oh, they're out of lids or they don't have the right size.
1: I am looking forward to the reel and the TikTok that you create when you try this out. And then the satisfaction you have from this.
0: Maybe that's how I become TikTok famous, is I just bust all this stuff on the internet that is a bunch of garbage. Because I believe most of the time people are making those videos just to see if there are idiots like me that'll go out and do it.
1: 100%.
0: Right? So we will be at Circle K next Tuesday starting at 3 o'clock. We're going to lower the price of gas. And sometime between 3 and 5 there on York Road in Parma, somebody on the spot is going to win a trip to our iHeartRadio Music Festival in September out in Las Vegas, just for stopping by Circle K and figuring out if the large lids flipped upside down actually do fit.
1: I mean, that will be an incredible stop. Convenience stop. If you win a trip to the IR and you figure out the TikTok trend, I mean.
0: Correct.
1: Yeah.
0: And you know, also, listen, you want to make it the trifecta? You get one of them chicken sandwiches they got there at Circle K. Boom. All solved. So we'll see you Tuesday afternoon. Keep that in mind, lowering the price of gas and so much more. York Road is where we're going to be. That's Parma coming up on Tuesday with Magic 105.7.
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0: 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It's Keith Kennedy, Jen Pichano. I am happy that you're here. I know this is a big day for you. Your daughter starts high school today.
1: I know. My oldest is a high schooler now. I can't believe it.
0: Are you okay with this? How are you doing with all of that?
1: I think I'm doing okay. I've watched her. So she made the varsity tennis team. So she's been kind of interacting with older kids the last couple of weeks and doing very well with it. And I think it's going to be fine. It's a great school. I'm excited for her to grow and, you know, blossom as a high schooler. But I'm feeling, I don't know, a little melancholy about
0: it. There's no time to feel melancholy. You're entertaining the entire team coming up this weekend at your
1: right,
0: house.
1: Right.
0: But I don't know how you do all this. I am in such awe.
1: I have health.
0: You do this party, and then you work here at the radio station. You work at the TV station. You do this. You take the kids there. You've got this. And I know everybody's got their own schedule, but you're entertaining how many people for this sleepover on Saturday?
1: I told my middle daughter that she could have a team bonding volleyball party at our house on Saturday. So I think there's going to be a dozen of them.
0: But wait, she's working on the food. That's one thing.
1: Right.
0: Right. But they're going to have a dirty soda bar.
1: That's what she wants. Yeah, she wants to do dirty soda bar, which it's gross to me, but it's very popular among the kids.
0: Oh, it's so good.
1: We're getting the ingredients for that. And then volleyballers, they have those like clothespins that they decorate and they put on each other's bags.
0: Oh, yeah, yeah.
1: That's a thing. So we have a whole bedazzling like station that we're, you know, supplying.
0: Wow. That's a lot different than the sleepovers when I was a kid.
1: Right. You just need a pillowcase and like you stick some kid's hand in a cup of water and
0: see if they wet themselves in the middle of the night, start prank calling teachers, doing all that stuff.
1: Yeah.
0: They're over there bedazzling clothespins. I didn't know that was a thing.
1: It's totally a thing.
0: Why not the dirty soda? What don't you like about the dirty soda?
1: I'm just more of a just give me a fountain Diet Coke and I'm good, man. I don't need all the stuff and the syrups and those fountains that have the touch screen and you can put all the different.
0: Excuse me, the Coca-Cola Freestyle machine?
1: Yes, excuse me.
0: I have the app on my phone so I know where the nearest one is.
1: Stop it.
0: Absolutely.
1: I don't need that. I need a cup of coffee with a little bit of half and half in it. I need a Diet Coke that's from a fountain.
0: Like, you haven't lived.
1: Very simple.
0: Haven't lived until you've had a Dr. Pepper with a little half and half in it.
1: Oh, no. Oh, no.
0: Oh, it's so good.
1: Not for me.
0: Because nothing says America like taking a 250 calorie soda
1: and adding more,
0: and adding another 300 calories to it.
1: That's right.
0: It's fantastic.
1: I don't have the metabolism of these 12-year-olds, so I guess.
0: Neither do I, but they're right. Tasty. We'll be right back.
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20: 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I've pushed through the post-game rush, dared to go from Las Colinas to uptown on the 114 to 35E, and don't even get me started on Arlington.
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0: Magic 105.7. Good morning. It's Keith Kennedy, Jen Pichano. Coming up after 8, we're going to send you off to the Cleveland Air Show Labor Day weekend. You're going to get in those bleacher seats that they have out there right next to all the planes and everything, right?
1: That's where all the action happens. It's awesome.
0: You can feel the heat when those fake explosions go off and all that kind of stuff.
1: I mean, they're pretty big explosions, yeah.
0: They do use a lot of fire and stuff out there.
1: Oh, yeah. Mm-hmm.
0: By the way, speaking of explosions, thank goodness there wasn't one. An Indiana man now facing felony charges after he called an Applebee's because he was hungry, tired, and upset, and his food was taking too long, so he called in a bomb threat thinking he would get his food a little bit quicker.
1: What? Why would that help?
0: I don't know. I don't think
1: everybody would have to leave the restaurant, you dummy.
0: You know, he didn't think this one through.
1: No.
0: The 19-year-old was arrested over the weekend and booked on charges after the FBI got involved, by the way. But yeah, a little bomb threat because, yeah, it was just a little hangry.
1: Yeah, I don't think that those chicken tenders that he ordered from Applebee's were really worth it there, huh?
0: He insisted that the bomb threat was just a joke. How many times have we said don't joke about that
1: stuff,
0: right?
1: That's not funny.
0: He's now facing up to 2.5 years in prison.
1: Wow.
0: All because his chicken tenders or whatever it was, do they still have the riblets at Applebee's? I don't know.
1: I wonder how long the commissary takes there.
0: When was the last time you ate at Applebee's? It's been a while,
1: yeah.
0: Right? Okay. Mm-hmm. Admittedly, it was a while for me, too. Mm-hmm. I recently went back to Applebee's and discovered that they changed their food. No, it's good.
1: Oh, good.
0: For a while, it wasn't that so great.
1: Yeah.
0: But now it's gotten back to good. And that cheeseburger suckered me in.
1: Oh, yeah?
0: You know the one I'm talking about?
1: No.
0: The one they cut in half, flip upside down.
1: Oh, and they like dip in cheese?
0: Dip in cheese. Oh, my God. Is that thing good? They serve it on like a skillet, like you would get fajitas on that's sizzling.
1: Yeah.
0: And it's almost like a queso cheese.
1: Oh.
0: And it is, I don't know, 1/2 inch thick. Oh, sop it up with a straw.
1: Not sorry
0: oh
1: over
0: my
1: there.
0: God, it was so good. I was like so excited to be back at Applebee's just to try that thing.
1: That's awesome.
0: And I think that's actually bringing a lot of people back into the restaurant. People are like, you know what? There's just not enough cheese in my veins. So we go in there. Jackson, on the other hand, never did get his food, by the way.
1: Oh, boy. Yeah.
0: But he'll enjoy the prison commissary.
1: That's right.
0: Real soon. This is Magic 105.7.
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Magic 105.7. It's Keith Kennedy and Jen Pichano. I got to tell you, I have a newfound respect for parents going out doing back-to-school shopping. Yesterday, I had an experience. It has changed me forever as a person.

0: Magic 105.7, it's Keith Kennedy and Jen Pichano. I have a newfound respect for people out doing back-to-school shopping. We were kind of done, but yesterday my son, and this really isn't back-to-school shopping, what he wanted.
1: Okay.
0: He needed a new pair of slides.
1: Like shoes?
0: Yeah, okay. the teenagers, Nike flip-flop kind of things that they all wear. So I said, okay, we'll go pick him up. And I was looking for something to do with him yesterday. Because for the first time in like 2 weeks, I decided to put all my work aside and go spend some quality time with him. We had a great afternoon.
1: That's great.
0: He was really appreciative of it until we got into the Famous Footwear. And at that point, he wanted to scream because when we opened the door to Famous Footwear, normally when you walk in, a little music playing, it's kind of quiet.
1: Was it chaos?
0: Nope. It sounded like the inside of an Urban Air or a Chuck E. Cheese.
1: Oh my gosh.
0: There must have been 40 sets of families in there.
1: Oh God.
0: And I was like,
1: That's when you close a door, turn around and find another place to go.
0: I don't think there was anywhere to escape to, but I was just like blown away by everybody trying to wrangle kids and get them into shoes and do all of that. I know that in the state of Ohio, it is illegal to do this. And I feel like if we can abolish the tax for one weekend for back to school, like we had, you know, the tax-free weekend, the leadership in this state can get together and abolish the liquor rules for the day school starts so that you can just walk up to any bar and get free wine or whatever it is you want for the first day of school after the kids go back.
1: Do you know that there are like cul-de-sacs and developments of moms who once they put their kids on the bus first day of school, they have like mimosa morning?
0: Uh-huh.
1: Oh, yeah. It's a thing.
0: I haven't told you that my house is the headquarters for the wine-drinking moms of the cul-de-sac. We have a little office in the basement where they have their stationery and everything. It's great.
1: They're stationery. Oh, yeah. There's letterhead.
0: Oh, they have officers. You know, my wife was the treasurer for a long time, moved up to VP. Now she's the prez. It's great. So there was a woman that I observed yesterday.
1: Mm-hmm.
0: I know many of us look at military members and first responders and we say, those are our heroes. No. This late 20, early 30-something mother yesterday with 7 kids trying to get them into new shoes yesterday. Oh, my God. My hero. Like, wind beneath my wings.
1: That's amazing.
0: I looked at her and I was thinking to myself, I don't know how she's doing it.
1: Right. I was at Old Navy yesterday picking up something. And I actually had kind of an opposite experience there. Like that was pretty quiet, which I was glad. And there was this delightful woman cashier who I heard, she was talking to the family in front of us in line. And the little girl, I heard her say something about, she was nervous about her first day of school. And the woman behind the counter was like, listen, it's not just your first day. It's everybody's first day. Just think about that when you go to school tomorrow. And she was like holding her hand, like this stranger. It was so endearing and so sweet.
0: See, you hear endearing, and I heard, it ain't about you, kid. That's
1: no.
0: what I heard.
1: Oh, it was so sweet.
0: I think the woman behind the counter was like,
1: No.
0: Well, okay, so you'll
1: that
0: take it as
1: really
0: sweet.
1: That was really nice.
0: Where was this?
1: At Old Navy.
0: Old Navy.
1: Yeah, yeah. I said, were you a teacher in another life? She goes, I do work with children. And like this great big warm smile on her face. I was like, good for her. That was so nice of her.
0: Well, many folks will be enjoying the wine drinking cul-de-sac club later on tonight.
1: That's
0: it is
1: right.
0: The first day of school. Jen's daughter's going back to school here this morning.
1: That's
0: so
1: right.
0: Pop those corks, ladies and gentlemen. Have a great day. This is Magic 105.7.
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0: 97. Keith Kennedy, Jen Pichano. Hey, I found out something. Tomorrow night is our Magic Happy Hour cruise aboard the Good Time 3. We do it every Friday night.
1: Mm-hmm.
0: Tomorrow night's a big celebration.
1: What is it?
0: Captain Rick's birthday.
1: Oh, fantastic.
0: And I saw him on social last night. They have a BOGO deal.
1: Oh,
0: for Friday night.
1: It's going to be absolutely beautiful to be on the boat and on the water tomorrow evening. It's a great way to kind of, you know, start your weekend.
0: Wind down and enjoy the weekend. Captain Rick will have a party hat on. Not necessarily on the top of his head, but he'll have a party hat on. That's the way he is. So goodtime3.com is where you can get tickets for that. We set sail 6 o'clock tomorrow night. Right there next to the Rock Hall is our Magic Happy Hour Cruise.

0: All right, top of the hour at Magic 105.7 with your top headlines. Here's Carmen.
1: The DEA reportedly joining the probe into the death of actress Hayden Panettiere as investigators examine whether criminal conduct took place. Greenville, South Carolina police conducting a welfare check at the home of Panettiere's boyfriend, Brian Hickerson, days after she was found dead at a nearby Airbnb. More than 15,000 cyclosporiasis cases have been reported in the U.S. That, according to the CDC, this is federal health investigators continue to probe the parasite outbreak linked to iceberg lettuce. At least 828 people infected have been hospitalized. Two have died. The Guardians and Giants battle again this afternoon at Progressive Field. This after Cleveland was shut out last night, 1-0 by San Francisco. For these stories and more, listen to WTAM 1100 at the top and bottom of the hour. I'm Carmen Angelo.
2: We'll see rain this morning, but sunshine later on and a possible pop-up shower. Expect highs in the upper 70s. We're at 68 now at WMJI Cleveland.

0: Magic 105.7. Good morning. It's Keith Kennedy and Jen Pichano. Hard to believe that we are 2 weeks away from Labor Day weekend.
1: Like, I know, right?
0: It's crazy how fast it's coming up. The air show is going to be here, or as Jen Pichano likes to call it, time to get away with the boys.
1: Oh, stop.
0: You want to tell
1: this
0: story?
1: This was many years ago, like before I was even engaged.
0: Yeah, many years ago. It was a year and a half.
1: No. It was before

0: before I was married, I was at the air show with my then boyfriend, now husband, and I went to the media tent and they said, hey, do you want to go on a media ride during the show? And I was like, yes.
1: So that means you get to go up into the plane.
0: I got to go up into a plane and I said, bye, honey. And then I was gone for hours.
1: So how long have you guys been dating at this point?
0: We were about to get engaged like a week or two later. My husband had the ring. He didn't know. And he's like, and I just watched my soon-to-be fiance walk away with half a dozen flyboys.
1: Right. In flight suits, mirrored sunglasses. Yes. You know.
0: I got to ride in the Fat Albert, that C-130, which is a huge car.
1: Yeah.
0: But I got to sit in the cockpit, like in the front. And the whole nose of that plane is windows. And it was absolutely thrilling.
1: Meanwhile, he's on the ground looking up, watching that plane fly over, wondering what's going on.
0: He has no idea. I don't even know if he knew which plane I was in. It was a whole thing. It was hours. He said, I just watched you walk away and prayed that you came back.
1: The volleyball scene from Top Gun just running through his head nonstop. Well, listen, you too can escape with the Flyboys when the air show comes to town Labor Day weekend. We've got tickets for you to win right now. We're going to play Jen's, what, plane game?
0: Airplane Would You Rather.
1: Oh, that's right. Airplane Would You Rather.
0: Yes.
1: I like plane game for some reason. It just sounds like it's a plane game.
0: We can call it that too if you want.
1: All right, 216-578-1057. 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

0: Magic 105.7, all-time favorites of the 70s and 80s. It's Keith Kennedy, Jen Pichano. Time to give away tickets to the Cleveland Air Show. Coming to Burke Lakefront Airport Labor Day weekend. We've got Jonathan on the line. Good morning, Jonathan. How are you, buddy?
1: Good morning. I'm doing well.
0: He said very hesitantly, I guess. But
2: I think he's a little nervous
1: about
2: this game.
1: Well, nervous, because, you know, you said I'm going to do well, and I'm like, I don't know about that.
0: You're going to do well. Jen, explain how the game works.
2: All right, this is easy, Jonathan. We're going to play Airplane Would You Rather. So I'm going to ask a question, a Would You Rather question, and I already asked Keith these same ones. So you are going to guess which one you think Keith said. Okay? Does that make sense?
1: Yes.
2: Okay. All right, so the first question is, would you rather sit in a middle seat on a red-eye flight or sit in the last row by the bathroom? Which one do you think Keith said? Middle seat
1: in the red-eye?
2: Oh, no. He said last row in the bathroom.
0: Nope. Never sitting in the middle seat. Won't do it. I'm too good for that.
2: All right, let's try another one. Would you rather go skydiving or do a ride-along in a jet? Which one do you think Keith said?
1: Okay, I'm going to say what I think I would like, and I would rather do a ride along in a jet.
0: Good man.
2: There you go.
0: You and I are alike.
2: All right, you got one. You just need to get one more right. Would you rather lose your luggage on the way to your destination or lose your lunch because of turbulence? Which do you think Keith said?
1: Lose your lunch because of turbulence?
0: Boy, it's like you don't even know me, Jonathan. I thought we were buddies.
2: All right, should we give him one more chance?
1: Well, I think about it like this. Losing my lunch, that's just something I have to clean up. Losing my luggage, I have to deal with the airport and the airlines, and that's a lot more hassle than cleaning up some puke.
0: Yeah, good point. But I tell you what, listen, I'm not going to argue these points with you. I'm just going to give you the tickets to the air show. How's that? Would that work?
1: That sounds great.
0: All right. Please don't throw up in a bag when you're at the air show.
2: That's right.
0: Tickets on sale now, by the way, clevelandairshow.com. You got to get them in advance. Jonathan, thanks for listening to the show this morning. 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

0: 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It's Keith Kennedy and Jen Fichano. I read this yesterday, and I've thought to myself, boy, we are in real trouble. People have lost their minds. It used to be, back in the day, when you were in a relationship with somebody and you caught them cheating, what did that mean? It meant they did some horizontal engineering with someone else,
1: yes,
0: right?
1: Yes, they got physical with somebody else.
0: No.
1: Intimate.
0: Today's generation has a list of things that they count as cheating, and I'm like, are you kidding me right now?
1: Okay.
0: Like, let's see how many you agree counts as cheating.
1: Okay.
0: All right?
1: Mm-hmm.
0: Keeping an ongoing text conversation that is maybe a little flirtatious with someone while you're dating someone else.
1: I don't think that counts as cheating. Inappropriate. Disrespectful.
0: Okay.
1: Not cheating.
0: How about maintaining a dating app profile just to keep a lookout while you're dating someone
1: else? Oh, that's not okay. Cheating, no.
0: Right, I agree. Not cheating.
1: But not okay. Like, grounds for breakup, 100%.
0: Okay. You have someone in your phone under a fake name.
1: Is it a person of the opposite sex?
0: Yes, it's somebody that you're kind of flirtatious with, and they're in your phone under a fake name. Like, they're under your... In your phone is East of Chicago Pizza, but it's actually somebody, your side piece.
1: Again, if they haven't consummated anything, I don't think that's cheating.
0: What about if you delete messages so your partner can't see them? I ain't got the time for that.
1: Right.
0: I ain't got time to delete.
1: What else?
0: Keeping in touch with an ex.
1: Ooh.
0: I don't see that one as a problem.
1: I guess I see it as it's black and white, but as far as what cheating is, but what is grounds for breakup or inappropriate or not respectful, all of those things are those.
0: Secretly meeting someone one-on-one. And that's questionable, but again, I don't know if that's cheating.
1: I think that is.
0: Really?
1: Yes. I mean, that could be a date.
0: Okay. All right. I'll give you that.
1: That could be a date. Okay. So yeah, no, that's not okay.
0: All right. So about two of those may be cheating, but apparently younger generations are thinking these kind of behaviors are totally unacceptable and they will not date someone. And I'm like, really?
1: Well, again, those behaviors are unacceptable in terms of like, this is a standard. I would not keep like those cross a line, but does that, so I wouldn't be in a relationship with anybody who did those things, but that doesn't mean they were cheating.
0: I guarantee you right now, somewhere listening to us this morning talk about this, there is somebody going, well, I've been through a lot worse than that.
1: right?
0: Like there's somebody, you know, there's somebody whose partner fooled around like 8 or 9 times and they stood by them for one reason or another and they're laughing about text messages right now.
1: Right. But you know what else? All of those things are indicative that cheating is probably happening. Right?
0: I'm not so sure.
1: Where there's smoke, there's fire.
0: Yeah.
1: You know what
0: okay.
1: I mean?
0: Okay, all right. I guess I'm just a little more old-fashioned. I believe cheating has two definitions.
1: What are they?
0: Well, I believe you know what they are. I don't have to say them. I think we all know what that is. We'll be right back. This is Magic 105.7.
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0: Magic 105.7. Good morning. It's Keith Kennedy and Jen Pichano. I just want to do a check-in here on Jen Pichano and the other women of Cleveland. Y'all doing okay today? You all right?
1: No. Check on your friends. Check on your ladies.
0: Cleveland always gets rid of the best-looking athletes. And yesterday, the Cavs traded away Max Strus. He's going to the Clippers.
1: I'm so sorry to see him go.
0: This is
1: but
0: on
1: I
0: the,
1: will watch him walk away. No.
0: This is on the This is on the heels of Kevin Stefanski. Who is no longer a coach of the
1: coach
0: Browns.
1: Coach McSteamy gone too.
0: Listen, it's not just the women of Cleveland who think that Max was a very attractive man. Remember when Charles Barkley said this?
2: Max Strus played great. Okay. Yeah, I'm thinking what everybody's like, that's a pretty man.
0: He is a pretty man. He's no longer a Cav, though.
1: No, he's a Clipper.
0: It's interesting. That was the first thing I thought of when you were like, oh, he was such an attractive guy. It was like, oh, we do tend to trade away and get rid of the attractive folks in sports here. No offense to anybody who's left staying. That's not what I mean.
1: Right.
0: But there are a couple of standout guys who are just a little more chiseled than other. Like Stefanski had that jawline.
1: Oh,
0: and the 5 o'clock shadow that everybody loved. I know. Now you're having a moment. But like, No, he was an attractive guy, too.
1: Oh, my gosh. Yeah. I will never forget the press conference when he came to Cleveland and all the ladies in the newsroom were like, that's the new coach.
0: Oh, is that right?
1: Oh, yeah. We were all like, we were glued to that press conference.
0: Right now, somewhere in his home, Coach Monken is listening to this going, are you kidding
1: me? What am I, chopped liver? Now?
0: Yes. As a matter of fact, that's exactly what you look like. No offense, but you look like a football coach.
1: Yes.
0: Kevin Stefanski looked like he should be on the cover of GQ.
1: Well, at least Max is going to Los Angeles, where there's lots of pretty people. So
0: he'll
1: fit right in. And he'll just get to play basketball, which is what he wants to do.
0: He'll fit right in because...
2: That's a pretty name.
0: That's right. Thank you for your time in Cleveland. We appreciate it. It was fun having you.
1: We'll miss you.
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0: 5.7, it's Keith Kennedy and Jen Pichano. Maybe you saw the news. Prince Harry and Meghan Markle announced they're going to be leaving the United States, heading back over to Europe.
1: That's right. They're leaving Montecito.
0: Didn't they live in Vegas for a while, I thought?
1: Maybe.
0: I was thinking they were like doing that whole Howard Hughes thing where they took over like a penthouse of a hotel. I'm very serious. 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You could turn into a squatter at a hotel if you want. Just stay, never leave. 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

0: Magic 105.7. It's Keith Kennedy and Jen Pichano. So all week long, we've been giving away tickets to Josh Groban, who is coming to Blossom. And I've been like, okay, kind of a boring show. I got called out yesterday by somebody who said, you are such a fibber, Keith Kennedy. And they are correct. Because there's a lot of things, and you'll learn this about me. I'm a crier.
1: Yes, I did know that about you, actually.
0: I cry at a lot of things. I get very emotional. And there are some things that I hear that get me a little bit misty. Josh Groban is one of those around the holidays when I hear this.
2: Believe in what your heart is saying.
0: Right?
2: Hear the melody that's playing.
0: Come on.
2: There's no time.
0: It's happening now.
1: I was going to say, I think I see a little tear.
0: It's just a little. I got something in my eye. Uh-huh. So, yes.
1: What a weepy old man you are.
0: I am a weepy. I was a weepy teenager as a weepy everything, right? So,
1: I mean, Josh Groban, it definitely has the power to bring you to tears with his beautiful voice.
0: So if you want to be brought to tears, one reason or another, coming up at Blossom, we've got your tickets right now. When is the show again?
1: The show is Friday, August 28th. So next week at Blossom Music Center. 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
0: Or you could call us right now. Caller 25 is going to win them. 216-578-1057. That's 216-578-1057. Good luck.
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0: 97.7. Keith Kennedy and Jen Pichano just gave you a chance to win a trip out to Las Vegas for our iHeartRadio Music Festival. We are going to be doing that again coming up later on today and next Tuesday at the Circle K on York Road in Parma. A little bug in your ear about this, because next Tuesday at 3 o'clock in the afternoon, somebody on the spot at that Circle K is going to win a trip to Vegas for our iHeartRadio Music Festival. And we're also, during that time, lowering the price of gas.
1: But, like, how much? I mean, not an insignificant amount, right?
0: I've said the wrong amount like four times, so I'm not really sure. I believe it is 30 cents, but listen, if you show up there and say the guy on the radio said you're lowering price to free, please don't say that. I believe it's 30 cents a gallon.
1: I mean, so either way, it'll probably bring it below $4 a gallon, which is great. Sure. And do you get to, like, push the buttons and make the numbers on the big sign change?
0: No, that's all electronic now, but I do go in.
1: What a power trip that would be.
0: No, I go in and play with a hot dog roller. That's what I do. And actually, you know what's really good at Circle K? Sneaky good, and people may not know this.
1: What?
0: The pizza.
1: Oh.
0: When you're, like, in a rush and you need something, the pizza is really good there. So 3 o'clock Tuesday afternoon, lowering the price of gas and giving away a trip to Las Vegas.
1: I mean, that's awesome. Are you allowed to say how you're giving away that trip to Las Vegas on the spot?
0: I'm sure I am. I just don't know what it is.
1: Oh, okay.
0: It'll be a surprise, much like how much we lower the price of gas. It'll be a surprise.
1: You're on a need-to-know basis.
0: So usually what we do when we're at Circle K is we ask you to show us your Circle K app on your phone, and then you register. So just make sure you have that app.
1: That's a safe bet, to make sure you have the app when you're walking up to that event on Tuesday, for sure.
0: And I would love to say hello to you. If you don't know what I look like, I'll be the guy with the hot dog in his mouth.
1: Safe bet.
0: Tell me I'm wrong.
1: No, you're not.
0: Tell me I'm wrong. All right. See you Tuesday with Magic 105.7.
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0: Magic 105.7. It's Keith Kennedy and Jen Fichano about ready to make way for Martha Quinn, who is coming up next. Then Mark Nolan's in here later this afternoon at 3. We talked earlier this morning. Tonight is the very first high school football game of the season. Avon is taking on St. Ignatius over at Huntington Bank Field tonight. Mm-hmm. And then tomorrow night, all the games get going.
1: That's right.
0: And when it comes to like high school sports, I know squat. Mm-hmm. So we were thinking, we were just talking about, do we bring in an expert tomorrow morning to kind of give us like a little preview? And our expert is, well, our choices are Carmen Angelo or Carmen Angelo. So,
1: and do we give him license to talk more about St. Ed's football?
0: That's all he's going to talk about.
1: And a microphone. That's what I'm saying. This is a very slippery slope here, Keith.
0: We love Carmen Angelo. You hear him doing the news. Carmen's entire wardrobe has been furnished over the years by St. Ed's. Mm-hmm. I have never, and I'm not making this up, in the 5 years that we've worked in the same building together, I have never not seen him in a St. Ed's shirt or a hat. I'm more than likely positive the pants, the khakis were given to him by someone, mm-hmm. and maybe even the shoes along the way.
1: You but didn't the pick him up in the lost and found at the locker room or anything back in the day?
0: I mean, I don't know what it is, but the dude has got everything. I don't even think the players on the team have that much gear.
1: Probably not.
0: So it is an exciting time for a lot of parents and players and coaches, yeah. and all that kind of stuff. So good luck to any team that's playing tonight. I know there's about 8 or 9 games across Northeast Ohio, and then they kick off coming up tomorrow. So mm-hmm. maybe we'll have our official preview with Carmen tomorrow. By the way, if he hears this, I'm surprised he hasn't run in.
1: I was just going to say, is he, if he's going to treat this as an audition, maybe we take advantage of that.
0: You know, he used to call the games.
1: I'm sure.
0: Radio.
1: I'm not surprised.
0: Yeah, but his son plays now, so he's more of a fan in the stands.
1: Yeah, he really can't at that point.
0: All right, well, listen, have a great day. We'll see you tomorrow. This is Magic 105.7.
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Good morning. Now that it's after 10 o'clock on August 20th, it's me, Martha Quinn, on hand to say Happy National Radio Day. What? 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No, I'm just kidding. It's free every day. Okay, we're going to start the day going with some Journey. Group hug.

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Good morning. It is me, Martha Quinn, saying Happy National Radio Day. Sorry, Buggles. I don't think video did kill the radio star. 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

0: 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You and me are going to rock out to Michael Jackson before 11 o'clock. My name is Martha Quinn. Today is Rockstar Kid Day. I am so happy because my daughter just moved into a new apartment and she likes it much better than our old place. When your kid's sad, it tears you up. And when your kid's happy, it's the best feeling. That's why every week you're invited to shout the kid you're proud of out.
1: Hi, Martha. This is Maddie from Laredo, Texas, and I'm very proud of my son, Johnny. He was chosen to help others in his job because he's one of the most knowledgeable. So proud of him. Thank you, Martha.
0: Hi, Maddie. Thank you back for telling me about Johnny. I love that. His boss said, hey, could you help everybody else out? Because you seem like you really know what you're doing. I'm so glad that you just inducted Johnny into the Rockstar Kid Hall of Fame. 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Tell me about a kid you're proud of. 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

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Thanks for hanging out with me, Martha Quinn. Are you particular about your office space? Do you like to have your coffee cup here and your laptop there? Michael Jackson only liked to record in the dark. That was his thing.

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Martha Quinn with you. If you've got a kid or grandkid starting school, or they already started school, what's the best way you can help them get a good start for a successful school year? My opinion is coming up in your wellness shot in minutes.

0: 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We are young. Heartache to heartache. Pat Benatar is straight ahead. Martha Quinn with you. If you're a parent, a teacher, some kind of educator, what do you think is the best way to help kids have a successful school year? Let me know your thoughts on this. 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This is what I want to talk about in this daily health chat, your wellness shot. In my personal opinion, the best way to help your kids have a successful school year is talk to their teachers. Most teachers have times where they'll sit in the classroom and wait for kids to come in and talk to them about, you know, how do I do quadratic equations or something? And believe me, this is helpful. I think if I had known about this kind of service, I don't know if we did this back in the day, but like I got a full on F in geometry. And I think if someone was to sit down with me and talk to me about angles and all that kind of stuff, other than my next door neighbor, Carol Martin, I maybe could have done a little better. Carol got an A in geometry, which was really irritating because she was a year younger than me. But what are you going to do? But at any rate, talk to your kids' teachers about when your kids can go to them for help. That is your wellness shot. Happy Thursday.
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0: Magic 105.7. Let's see. Blondie is ready to go for you in just a few minutes. My name is Martha Quinn. You and I, we get through the day with the artists we love. And each morning at this point, you get an update as to what they're doing. It's your daily news that rocks. If you are going to see Rush on their current 50-something tour, when you see guitar player Alex Lifeson shredding on songs like Tom Sawyer and Limelight, you'll be seeing kind of a new man. He recently quit smoking something he'd been smoking for decades.
1: Thank God I'm not smoking pot anymore because I'm so much clearer. I don't procrastinate like I used to. My memory is so much better. It's all the stuff that they tell you about cannabis, but I never believed it.
0: See the clearer Alex Lifeson when Rush plays Philadelphia tomorrow and Sunday night. Then they go from there to Detroit, Boston. The Cleveland shows in September are sold out. You can find ticket information at rush.com. That's your news that rocks. Thanks for hanging out with me, Martha Quinn. Today's mixtape, three songs linked together in that they have something in common. Hint, today is National Radio Day, and that starts in just a few.
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2: Hey, Martha. 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I am a mail carrier in Indiana. And I was hoping you could play Donna Summer.
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4: 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I hope you've been having a fantastic National Radio Day around here. 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And to celebrate, me and my boss Shaggy, we came up with three radio songs. And we're starting with this one from 1979. It's the Queen, Donna Summer.

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Donna Summer on the radio just launched today's mixtape in honor of National Radio Day. So today's three songs were put together by me and my boss, Shaggy. Yes, only in radio do you have a boss named

0: 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Oh, it is a good day when you hear Autographs. 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

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Martha Quinn with you. Did you see the video of the little pig running down the street in West Hollywood, California? Happy ending. They caught the little

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1: 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The Bengals are straight ahead with your friend from the MTV days, Martha Quinn here. Talk about if at first you don't succeed, try again. It's Rockstar Kid Day. Tell me about a child in your life or maybe a kid you read about in the news who you're saying, this kid is a rock star. I would put all my money on this kid, Brock Morgan. He recently graduated Howard University with honors. He got a degree in broadcast journalism. He sent out 223 applications to TV stations and eventually landed a job in Huntsville, Alabama, as both an anchor and a sports reporter. This is a career to watch. He does not give up. Good for you, Brock Morgan. Tell me about a child who's impressing you to the point you're saying this kid is a rock star. And, you know, by child, I don't necessarily mean a kindergartner like this kid, Brock Morgan. He's a college graduate. But, you know, a young person in your life that is impressing you to the point that you're saying, I want to shout this kid out. 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It's the Martha Quinn Show.
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Oh, yikes. 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

Magic 105.7. Corey Hart's got to feel pretty stoked. He's got a novel coming out in November called The Eternal Return. I mean, writing a novel seems like it'd be a lot of work. My name is Martha Quinn. Thanks for starting the 1 o'clock hour with me and these sunglasses.

0: 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That means today is Thursday. And every week with me, Martha Quinn, that means it's Rockstar Kid Day.
1: Hey, Martha, I have a daughter turning 32 on Saturday. Her daughters were both diagnosed with autism. She's two classes away from graduating with her bachelor's in psychology. She was diagnosed. I'm so proud of my baby.
0: Mom, you've got a rock star daughter and some rock star granddaughters. And I love how you said about your almost 32-year-old that you're so proud of your baby. I totally get it. Sometimes I look at my daughter and I think, my baby, and she's 29. Tell all those rock star kids hi for me. And they just got inducted into the Rockstar Kid Hall of Fame. Tell me about a child in your life you are proud of any age. You get through to me and I can get you on the air. And your kid could be in the spotlight. You tap the talkback microphone. It's a little red microphone that's installed on your phone as soon as you go to the App Store.

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1: 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And he just graduated from high school at 18. And he's a musician and he's going to be studying sound engineering. He's an amazing kid. Thank you.
0: Jacob, you just got inducted into the Rockstar Kid Hall of Fame by your very proud auntie, and he's going into sound engineering. 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My husband took sound engineering when he was younger, and he's obsessed with that kind of thing. 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

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Man, it is back to school season. Tons of kids are already back in Cleveland and St. Louis. They go back on Monday. What do you think is the best way to set kids up for a successful school year? 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

0: 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School's back in session during the summer. That's how Alice Cooper needs to re-record his School's Out for Summer classic. My name is Martha Quinn. What do you think is the best way to set kids up for a successful school year? 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A lot of times teachers have days where they stay in the classroom during lunch and they're sitting there waiting for somebody to come in to ask for help. And a lot of times those teachers are sitting there by themselves. And a big reason is because parents don't know those office hours. And they're not saying, don't forget to go in and talk to Miss Smith about how to conjugate those, you know, verbs or whatever it is.
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It's me, Martha Quinn, with Billy Joel. Happy Thursday. What's the matter?

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0: 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I hope you've been having a great Thursday. Appreciate you making me and all of these classics a part of it. My name is Martha Quinn. You know, we've got this thing where when you're listening to our station on our free iHeartRadio app, you'll see a little red microphone. We call it a talkback microphone. And it gets whatever you have to say to me, no matter how old you are. Yes, exactly. I got to hear that again. I'm trying to figure out that song. I think it's an actual song. What is that song? Does somebody know? Tap the talkback microphone on our free iHeartRadio app to our young friend there. Thank you. I appreciate hearing from you, and I hope I hear from you again. You've got the Martha Quinn Show. Hang out for more classic artists.
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Here's Simple Minds. I'll see you tomorrow. Miss you ready. 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
16: It is showtime. It's second showtime. Arden did the TV thing this morning over there at 19 News. So here we are now, the Mark Nolan Show in the afternoons on the radio, and that is a long broadcast day. It's gonna be fine. But National Radio Day, we put a little extra special fun into it, okay? We're gonna have a chance for you to win tickets to go to the orchestra. All right, that's coming up in just minutes. We'll have a shot at tickets to go see your Guardians at 4:25 right after a little good news. And then at 5:25 after your five random facts, it's a shot at tickets to go see Squeeze. It's all right here on Magic.

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0: 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You want to go to Las Vegas? All right, here's what you got to do. 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

0: 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Don't forget, 425. 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

0: to go see the Guardians coming up in just about, I'll call it a minute and a half.
1: Oh, that's good.
2: Oh, that's good news. Good news.
0: That's all I want to hear. Yeah, every Monday through Friday about this time, we get you with a little bit of good news, something to make you smile. I got one for you. A woman in Missouri was nervous about running her first half marathon. She kept asking her boyfriend to do the half marathon with her. He kept saying no. What she didn't know is he was secretly training the whole time. And cameras were rolling whenever he showed up.
3: You're making me nervous. 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
4: Nuh-uh. 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
5: We are 4.6 miles in, hanging in there. We are at like 9 3/4, almost at 10. How you feeling?
4: 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Amazing.
5: Woo. Amazing. Yippee. It was a little short of 13 miles. How do you feel?
4: Way better now that we're done.
0: I get it. 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I'd love to hear your voice tell the story, okay? What you have going on, what's new, what's happening, okay? You can also email it to me, mark@wmji.com. Good news right in the subject line. 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
0: All right, tell everybody said hi, Ed. 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Appreciate you letting us tag along here on a Thursday.

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0: All right, let's get random. Let's get really random. Random fact number one, Alfred Hitchcock never won an Academy Award for Best Director. Random fact number two, the guy who assassinated President Garfield in 1881 used a gun with an ivory handle because he thought it would look good in a museum. But it got lost. Nobody knows where it is. Random fact number three, reading gossip about celebrities creates a momentary feeling in your brain that's as good as eating great food or winning money. That's why we love Entertainment Tonight and all that stuff. Random fact number four, Edwin Land's inspiration to create the Polaroid camera came in 1943. His three-year-old daughter complained about taking photographs that had to get developed. Didn't want to wait. And random fact number five, the idea for the movie Interstellar came from a popular producer named Linda Obst and a physicist named Kip Thorne. They met 45 years ago when Carl Sagan set him up on a blind date. Carl Sagan. It did not work out romantically, but they still got the right together. I think, great idea. And those are your five random facts. And now it's time for you to win tickets to go see Squeeze. 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Caller 10, heading off to see Squeeze from your friends at Magic.
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0: 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That's going to be fun over there at Jacobs Pavilion at Nautica. 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

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I'm telling you, they put on a heck of a show, a whale of a show, wherever they are. 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
7: So long.
8: So long.
7: Goodbye till when we meet again.
0: Yeah, that'll do it for Thursday. Well, you know what's left? Friday, people. All that's left is Friday. And we're going to do it up. Weekend blast off right at 5 o'clock. Just a big old row of songs that makes you want to throw the windows down, sing along. It'd be a great day for it, too. Okay? We'll give you a shot at orchestra tickets, about 305, 425. It's Guardians tickets, 525. Going to throw some tickets, go see Squeeze at you. Right on at you. Okay? Give me a classic. I think it's going to be a crazy Friday. Just such a beautiful day. Oh, buddy. Mark Nolan Show, so easy a child can say it.
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0: Yeah, buddy. Rick O'Brien's going to take you into your weekend tonight. I'll bet he's got some upbeat tunes for you. You'll be dancing and singing like you always do.
9: Yeah.

0: All right, class, tell me about your weekend. Leo?
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0: 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All-time favorite for the 70s and 80s. See the Cavs news this afternoon. ESPN's reporting James Harden is back. Not just for 1 year, 3 years, $97 million. He's a happy man this afternoon. And as divisive as he can be, I'm happy he's going to be back. That team came so close last year. I'm ready to give it another run. Preseason starts up on October 8th.
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seven all-time favorites of the 70s and 80s. Terrific night tonight. Tomorrow looks beautiful. Weekend, yeah. Kind of like this song. We'll have some thunderstorms around through the days. No rainouts or anything, but there's going to be some stuff around. Just banana around.

0: 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All-time favorites of the 70s and 80s. We can prove that. Got Phil Collins to play. Some Wham! Journey to...
1: Where were
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